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My Savior, bear my sin. My replacement took my place. My provider.

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Do you hear me what I say? Long as I got King Jesus, I don't need nobody else. 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

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I know a man that works miracles. I know a man that heals, delivers, and sets free. Won't you help me witness and just tell somebody I know a man, I know a man. Regardless of what you're going through, you got to know him.

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I've been so sick. I've had 14 different surgeries in my life. Disease has filled my body. 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

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He's working some things out for you where you are right now.

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People would be afflicted, broken, troubled, confused. And there's something that he would do that was uniquely Bishop G.E. Patterson. After he would preach the presence of Jesus in the house, he would declare, "You won't leave here like you came." In Jesus' name. 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In Jesus' name." 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

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In Jesus' name. 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

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Song I wrote back in 1985. Beautiful song says, I'm going away to a better place. When I get there, I won't be coming back here no more. I'm going to kiss this old world goodbye. I won't be coming back no more. Give the Lord a praise. Come on. Amen. One of these old days.

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This song was wrote by Reverend Jane Cleveland and Cassandra George in memories

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And because he was all raggedy and dirty, people would just laugh and make fun of the old man and walk on by. And he said, because of the way I am, no money, no fancy clothes, fine homes and cars, a lot of people consider me as nothing and say I don't know what I'm talking about. But there's one thing that he said that really touched my heart and stayed

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She lost everything that she had, her home, car, family. And when they evacuated her, they sent her to a shelter between New Orleans and Baton Rouge. And while she sat there on a cot that they had provided for her, she had been without food and water and the necessities, and she began to cry. She started to shed tears. But while she was crying, she thought on the goodness of the Lord. And she started singing this little song.

0: Jesus. 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Jesus, Jesus, Jesus. I need some help.
1: Jesus, Jesus, Jesus.
0: Come on, lift your voice and say, Jesus, Jesus, Jesus. Come on. Jesus, Jesus, Jesus. Well, a young man walked up to her and said, Mother, why are you calling on Jesus? Shouldn't you be calling on FEMA? Shouldn't you be calling on the Red Cross, Salvation Army? Or better yet, shouldn't you be calling on President Bush and Cheney and those? And she said, son, you don't understand. There's a reason why I'm calling on that name. Because that's the name that's above every name. And she said, there's a reason why I'm calling on that name, Jesus. And you know what she told that young boy? She said, come here, let me tell you why I call on that name. Savior, Savior, Savior. Come on, help me say that.
1: Savior, Savior, Savior.
0: Anybody know him as the

The paramedics was rushing by with a stretcher. They had an old man on the stretcher that had a seizure because he couldn't get his medication and his prescription. And she stopped him and said, "Where are you taking this man?" They said, "We're trying to get him over to the triage unit and get him some medical attention." She said, "Let me look at him." And while she was looking at the old man, a young girl came up with a baby in her arm, and the baby had a fever. She said, "Let me look at the baby too." And the young boy said, "Why you want to look at these folk? Why you want to look at these folk?" You know what she told him? "Healer, healer, healer." That's what the old mother said. "Healer, healer, healer." I wish y'all would help me say that up in here. Come on. "Healer, healer, healer. What's his name?" "Jesus, Jesus, Jesus." Anybody know him as a healer? Come on. "Healer, healer, healer." Why don't you wave your hand and say, "Healer."

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Folks was rushing over to the exit door to see what was going on. They was making a lot of noise, and somebody sent a note, and it said there were 3 tractor trailers out there with food, water, and medicine, and mother started to really cry now. She really lost it now. And then somebody else sent another note, said there were 2 more tractor trailers that just showed up with dry clothes and Pampers and all the other stuff that they needed. And mother just lost it. She just started boo-hooing all over the place. And the young boy walked up to mother and said, "Mother, why are you crying now? You ought to be rejoicing. You ought to be shouting and rejoicing. Why are you crying now?" She said, "Son, once again, you don't understand." You know what she told him? She lifted up her hands. She said, "Thank you, thank you, thank you." Come on, y'all, help me.

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So many times when I feel so alone, but I know I'm not alone because he's with me. He said he'd never leave me. He would never forsake me.

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Through the blood of Jesus, we can break curses over our families. Through the finished work, we can break bondages over our lives and over the lives of our loved ones. See, I don't know where I'd be today. I was an alcoholic for 7.5 years.

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So my mind goes back to the hospital. There are people lying in the hospital bed. Somebody's got hands, and they can't use their hands. Somebody's got eyes and can't see. Somebody even got legs, and they can't even walk. But if you're able to walk tonight, and you have the activity of your legs, I want you to get up over here. Get up over here. Get up and put your hands together and help me.

I can never get away from Pastor Delina without singing this song. It was a song that I wrote, probably over 40 years ago, I guess. I was leaving out of a church service in Harrisburg, Pennsylvania. And we were in the church, and it was just a wonderful time. And I was riding with the campus pastor at that time and his wife, and I was sitting in the back seat. And as we were going through the city, we passed a bar, and all of a sudden a fight broke out, and we kept riding. And one of the persons in the car remarks, "Well, that's a shame, they in there fighting, they ought to be in church." And I thought that, and I said, "But

Father, we thank you, for we know that faith without work is dead. So I had to put my faith toward my work in order to create miracles to work for me in my life.

for the Bible said, that he that cometh to God must come believing that he is, and that he is a rewarder to them that diligently seek him. Come on, everybody, let's call Jesus.

tonight that if God can paint a sunset, if he can call each star by name and count them and see that not any of them are missing, then he'll find a way for you tonight.

We want God to be glorified through our worship so that people who don't know him would want to know him. And you know, God made it pretty easy for us. He was willing to send his only begotten son. His son was willing to give his life. And because he died on the cross for our sins, all we have to do is believe, and we can be saved. The Bible says in Romans 10:9 that if you confess with your mouth the Lord Jesus and believe in your heart that God has raised him from the dead, that you will be saved. It's just that easy. And I want to ask you to accept Jesus into your heart, because I know for sure that that will be the best decision you have ever made and the best one you will ever make. Jesus changes everything. He gives you life. He gives you hope. He gives you peace. He heals your body. But you know what? The greatest miracle of all is that when we leave here, we get to be in his presence forever. It's eternal salvation. It never runs out. His love never ends. It never runs out. But you have to receive this gift. And so if you want it tonight, repeat after me. Dear Heavenly Father, I come to you in the name of your Son, Jesus. I believe that he died on the cross for my sins. And I believe on the third day you raised him from the grave. I confess I'm a sinner, but I believe you're my Savior. Forgive me of my sins. I invite you into my heart. Be the Lord of my life for the rest of my life. Fill me with your Holy Spirit so I will be empowered to live a life pleasing to you. In Jesus' name I pray. Amen. If you said that prayer and you believe it, you know what you're saying. You know what? He's your future. He's your hope. He's the anchor of your soul. Hallelujah. Hallelujah.

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And it does not yet appear what we shall be. But we know when Christ shall appear, we shall be like him.

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I have all these responsibilities, all this going on, and it seems like I'm doing everything I can for you, and everything is just going opposite. Anybody ever been there where it seems like you were doing all you need to do? You feel, you took 2 steps forward, and you took 5 steps back, and you're saying, God, what in the world is going on? And I was sitting in my kitchen, and I didn't understand it, and then these words came. I said,

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Yeah, yeah.

Amen. 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I may not sing them long, but I'm going to do a little bit of them.

Amen. 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That was mine. 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And sometimes we get in there and it just be me and Misha and Crystal. Sometimes Bob and Abby leave. They on the other side of 50. But we'll sit there and we'll call Jesus and we'll shout and we'll cry.

0: You are now tuned in to the Looking to Jesus broadcast with Bishop M.A. Hunt. The purpose of the Looking to Jesus broadcast is that your life be richer and fuller in the knowledge of Jesus the Christ. Church of Jesus is located at 1312 East 19th Street, Hopkinsville, Kentucky, 42240. Have a beautiful day in Jesus.
1: I, therefore, the prisoner of the Lord, beseech you that ye walk worthy of the vocation wherein ye are called, with all lowliness and meekness, with long-suffering, forbearing one another in love, endeavoring to keep the unity of the Spirit in the bond of peace. There is one body and one Spirit, even as ye are called in one hope of your calling. One Lord, one faith, and one baptism. One God and Father of all, who is above all, and through all, and in you all. I want to give you a thought this morning. Until we recognize Jesus, until we recognize Jesus, now listen to me prayerfully, I'll be as long as the Holy Ghost says. Paul said, I therefore, the prisoner of the Lord, beseech you. One who is caught up in the love of Jesus wants your attention. That's what he's saying. He said, he beseech you that ye walk worthy of the vocation wherewith ye are called. It's a lot of people not walking worthy of their call. The fourth verse says there is one body. Hear me good. There's only one body of Jesus. One body. Not geographically located. There he didn't leave but one body. Isn't that right? He left one Spirit. Are you with me now? Even as you're called in one hope of your calling, he left one Lord. Thank you, Jesus. He left one faith. Thank you, Jesus. And one baptism, and signed it off and said there's one God. Hallelujah. Until we recognize Jesus, we're simply confusing ourselves. Hallelujah. For so many today that live in this latter day century, 20th century, have confused themselves into believing that there is another way. Honey, men are preaching everything. They're trying to sugarcoat it, candy-coat it, denominationalize it, separate it, divide it, dissect it. But honey, there's still one Lord, and there's still one faith, and there's still one baptism, and we got to recognize in Jesus' name. Amen. Amen. No matter how much preaching we do, doesn't matter how much we say we're right, doesn't matter how much we organize. Honey, God's not an organization. He's a living organism. He said, I am he that come from above. Ain't nobody on earth like Jesus. And nobody can do you like Jesus.

about it. I wasn't born again of any building. I wasn't born again of any preacher. Good my God. I wasn't born again of my own mind. But I know somebody named Jesus that got inside of me and gave me a new life, gave me a new birth, gave me the Holy Ghost, told me he was God, and started me on my way. Shake somebody's hand and say, yes, Lord. When we recognize Jesus, we begin to see God like he really is. We begin to see him as one Lord. We begin to narrow our perspectives down. We stop being confused about who God is and how do I get to heaven. We stop saying, what is it all about? Now let me stop and take my time, because I want to preach to your spirit. I want to tell you what one Lord and one faith and one baptism and what it means, contrary to what we think about it. Baptism in Jesus' name, God knows is right. But that's not the one baptism. That's not the one God spoke of. The one he spoke of, you can't get in on. Come on, talk to me. The Bible said now he, is John I'm talking about, said I baptize with water. But there's one mightier than I, whose hand is anything. He shall baptize with fire and the Holy Ghost. That's the one baptism that come from God. That's the one baptism of the Holy Ghost. Isn't that right? One Lord, one faith, one baptism. You got to recognize it's Jesus all the way. Hallelujah. Hallelujah. Let me take my time. I love this. Hallelujah. Let me take my time and talk to you. When we get baptized in the name of Jesus, you can still go to hell. It doesn't mean a baptism is not right. It means you ain't right.

of your spirit. We talk about the Holy Ghost, the baptism of fire from God in the name of Jesus. Shake somebody and say yes. Hallelujah. We got to recognize that. We're taking credit for something that God has done in Jesus' name. We say we got one baptism, and we do the baptizing. And you can't do nothing for nobody. All you can do is obey Jesus and hope your heart is right. You can't put nobody in hell. You can't put them in heaven. The best you can do is obey Jesus and listen to the word of God. Isn't that right? When you come down to faith, we got to talk of heaven and not of the world. There's one Lord. His name is Jesus. There's one faith. I didn't say two. I said one faith. It's got to be in Jesus. If you got one faith, you got to put it in the right thing. That's in Jesus. There's one baptism. I know it's one. On the day of Pentecost, when the day had fully come, I'm going my baptism. Hallelujah. The Bible said it was noise from out of heaven. There was a sound of a mighty rushing wind that filled all the house. Isn't that right? My mind goes back to St. John, listening to John the Baptist, amen. When John said, I baptize with water, but there's one mightier than I whose shoe latches I'm not worthy to unloose. His fan, talking about Jesus, is in his hand. He shall baptize with fire and the Holy Ghost. It was noise out of heaven, the sound of a mighty rushing wind. The baptism of the Holy Ghost came down like fire out of heaven. One Lord, one faith, one baptism. Isn't that right? Yes! His name is Jesus. Hallelujah. We got to recognize who Jesus is. You hear what I'm saying? God is building a kingdom, but he's building it in the name of Jesus. Ain't no need in us naming nothing. God don't want your name. He don't want your character. Don't want your background. Don't want your money. Sure don't want your personality. Isn't that right? But he say, you come unto me, and I'll give you rest. Don't give God nothing. He don't want nothing you got. He said, come unto me, and I'll give you rest. You got to recognize this is Jesus' life. You got to recognize it's all in the name of Jesus. You got to drop what you are and pick up Jesus. Isn't that right? Because he's coming back for the same church that he planted. Are you ready? Are you ready? When Jesus comes, will you be ready? Will you fly when the trumpet sounds? Hallelujah. Folk are not recognized. They're not recognizing Jesus. They're refusing to recognize him. I ride down the highway. Oh, you might as well get tired of me. Because I'm going to keep preaching. I ride down the highway. I see the church up, church up, church up, church up. But I don't see Jesus. Honey, it stands to reason. If he died and gave his life, it ought to be Jesus that we lift up. Isn't that right? Jesus in God's way. Jesus in the power of God. Jesus in the Holy Ghost. Jesus in the church. Jesus in the power. Hallelujah. Glory. We won't recognize it. We say, honey,

give him his proper honor. You got to lift him on up high and high to where he ought to be. You got to say, hey, Jesus in the way. Yes, Jesus in the truth. Yes, Jesus in the life. Jesus is the power of God. You got to recognize it. You got to recognize it. Isn't that right? When we go down to the water, we get in the water. Some folks say, I baptize you. I baptize you in the name of. But wait a minute, I can't do nothing. Hey, hey. But in the name of Jesus, I got an opportunity to do some work for God. Didn't matter. Jesus said, without me, you can do nothing. I'm inclined to believe it. But every day of my life, I see one faith divided into two faiths. I see one faith divided into three faiths. I see one faith divided into four faiths. But I heard the Bible say, Jesus said, except he believe that I am he, you shall die in your sin. Shake somebody's hand and say, do you believe it's Jesus? Amen. Amen. I'm talking about the God that saved you. I'm talking about Jesus that gave you life when nobody else could give you life. Let nobody have a church till Jesus came down. Now we got Mount Sinai, Mount Zion, and Little Elder Valley, and Hornsfield, and anything else. But I heard Jesus say, I am the good shepherd. Said, I am he. You know, we robbing God. We robbing Jesus. Taking away the glory. Taking away the honor from his name. Every church building ought to have the name of Jesus over the top of it. You know that's the truth. Every water baptism ought to be in the name of Jesus. Every prayer ought to be in the name of Jesus. Every song ought to be in the name of Jesus. Every love ought to be in Jesus' name. We got to recognize. You got to recognize. You got to recognize. We don't want it. We don't want it. You look around, and I heard him singing. God, sweet, wonderful, said he's so good. But I can't seem to remember his name. Folks are saying, I praise the Lord. They sing, praise the Lord. But Jesus said, I am the Lord. Together than two, you can take the name out of the church and you never even know it. You got us praising the Lord and ain't nobody hollering Jesus. Come on. Yeah, because the power is in the name of Jesus. We got just enough though. We can't be baptized in the title of Lord. But we're trying to praise his title. Come on! We got just enough to know Father is a title. Son is a title. Holy Ghost is a title. But we don't know Lord is a title. Bible said in Acts 4:12, there's none other name given under heaven among men whereby we must be saved. Is that right? And let me tell you the mess about recognizing. You can't get nobody healed until you recognize Jesus. You can't baptize nobody until you recognize Jesus. Now, how are you going to have church without him? Folks are having church in the name of Mount Sinai. Jesus said, where two or three, are you listening to me? Where two or three gather touching the grin, how? Not in my title, in my name. Is that right? We're gathering under Mount Sinai and we're praising the Lord. And Jesus said, what happened to my name? Come on! Stand up hollering, the Lord is good to me. The Bible said, the angel said, Mary, you're going to bring forth a child. Now, you don't have to holler, he's the Lord in Christ now, because you shall call his name, and he shall save.

mess here. Now, you had the time of Christ. You had to make the time of the Lord. You had the time of God. You had the time of Father, and you still couldn't be saved. Until Jesus stepped in the shoes and made the title something. Father don't mean nothing if there's a daddy up under. Son don't mean nothing if you don't have no baby in the crib. Isn't that right? Somebody got to bear that title. And whoever bears the title got to have a name. Come on. Is that right? We're not wanting to recognize who Jesus is. We put it back on the shelf. Well, this is the 20th century. We have come down to the time where quietness is no longer acceptable. We're coming to the point where we can't just be quiet. Folk have learned who Jesus is and then forgot how to serve him. Say he's God and treat him like a stepchild. The sanctuary, now you hear me, because I'm going to take my time. The sanctuaries have filled up, and they're geared not to recognize Jesus. The devil has robbed you of that name, and they don't even know it. When they stand up in the assemblies, they're not prepared to call Jesus. They say, I thank and praise the Lord for healing me. And I thank and praise God for saving me. And Jesus saying, but I spent all that time of giving Mary this name. And I put all my power in this name. Won't you even call my name? You know what we've done? We've done what the Pharisees have done. We got hung up somewhere. It's easy to get what Moses had and not find out Moses didn't lead them into Canaan. He only led them out of Egypt. So a lot of folk trying to get in Canaan off what Moses brought out of Egypt. But Joshua led them into Canaan. Sometimes you haven't got the second half of this thing yet. They wandered in the desert for 40 years off Moses. He had the bringing out power. But sometimes Jesus got somebody else to give you the going in. The name of Jesus has to be recognized. Now the devil is not angry about anything but Jesus. If you want to make the devil mad, do something in Jesus' name. He don't care what you call yourself. Don't run around with membership card in their pocket. Satan will help you buy them. They're a dime a dozen. Don't mean nothing. You can buy a membership card. I have one typed up. Don't make no difference. You ain't got nothing in it, huh? Honey, you still got to be born again. I don't care what you belong to. You got to have Jesus. And when he comes back, we don't care how much you did for John. And he don't care how many people you told about what you did. He's looking for those that have told about Jesus. He said, I am the way, the truth, and the life. No man cometh to the Father but by me. You come in the other way. You come as a thief and a robber. Folks have robbed God. Oh, yeah, it make me angry. What church you belong to? Mount something. All that dying he did on Calvary didn't teach us nothing. I'd be ashamed to rob God of his glory in Jesus' name by saying anything else was my God. I don't belong to nothing but Jesus. I wasn't born again to become a slave of something else. He let the Son free is what? Some of us are free, but not indeed. Some of us just been freed from one thing to be bound by something else. Is that right? Folk are obeying rules now that are not even in the Bible. People are making up their own little rules. It ain't the same church that Jesus gave us. Something wrong with that. Folk committing fornication, adultery, everything, and don't even care about it. You hear what
God. You got to recognize Jesus and live his life. Honey, you can't live your life. You got to live the life of Jesus. You got to be born again. I mean born again. I'm not talking about tell somebody I spoke in tongue. I'm talking about after you speak, you got to live it. There's a lot of folk. A lot of folk don't spoke, ain't live nothing. I don't care about your speaking. I can speak. Bible tell me if you have the gift of tongues and not have what? Charity? You just making noise. A lot of folk making noise and doing everything they want to do and doing that too. You don't need to be quiet about it. I came to talk. Amen. Jesus said we must be born again. There's just one law. How do we get out of this thing? Look at it. I want you to look at them. In the first century, or when the church first started, are you with me? Peter and the apostles were in the upper room. Jesus made a promise that the Holy Ghost would come. And when he gets there, you're going to become witnesses unto me. Not unto something else, but unto me, beginning at Jerusalem, Judea, Samaria, the utmost part of the world. Now you're going to occupy till I come again. I don't want you to change nothing. Now. But wait. Something has changed. We organize now. They came off that hill in order. But now we organize. What has happened is that we didn't hear what Jesus said. He didn't say, give me nothing but occupy. If I give you a house, don't paint my house. Don't nail on my house. You just live in it till I get back. You smoke and change the windows. Paint it the thing. Change the roof. Bust it up the walkway. Done everything they wanted to do. They done changed Jesus. Isn't that right? Then they say, well, we had a vision in 1700. Huh? And we come to a conclusion that we are right. Honey, ain't nobody here right. Never will be. And if you think you are, go to heaven on it. Jesus said, I'm in you. That's the only thing that makes you right. If Jesus don't get in you, you're just as wrong as you was before you met him. Amen. Is that right? If you're going to see it, listen to this. You got to give him the recognition. He that confess me before me. Oh, my Jesus. My Jesus. Him will I confess before my Father. But he that denieth me before me, him will I deny before my Father and the Holy Angel. It's going to be a sad day. Lord, I cast out devils in your name. I heal the sick in your name. But he's got to look around at us and say, yes, but you didn't give me the glory. You remember when you had your meetings? And I told you, if I be lifted up, and you lifted up your homemade name, and drew men to your name, and gave them your card. You remember that? You remember when I said I wanted you to serve me? Not take my kingdom away? Paul said to the men that proclaiming to him he was somebody. Paul said, who is Paul? Who is Apollos? One plants, the other waters. But it's God that gives the increase. Oh, hallelujah. Some folks think we ain't going to give an account, but I've already seen it. It's not innocent. You can't holler find Jesus' name on a building in Indianapolis. Come on.
And that's no accident. That's been carefully planned. Not by men, they just fell for it. If I go to the U.S. Army and can't find U.S. Army on any of the barracks, don't you know something wrong? How can you have it in your heart and everything you do comes out another way? How can you love Jesus and not love his name? If we don't lift up anybody, we ought to be lifting up the name of Jesus. The name of Jesus not being lifted up. I heard a man tell me one day, "Oh, y'all hollering at Jesus." I said, "What do you holler?" He said, "We praise the Lord." I said, "Who do you think Jesus is?" See, we forgot that he is the Lord. You know, you can call somebody Father so long. It was a man that I once knew, they call him Skip. The Holy Ghost.

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1: I, therefore, the prisoner of the Lord, beseech you that ye walk worthy of the vocation wherein ye are called, with all lowliness and meekness, with long-suffering, forbearing one another in love, endeavoring to keep the unity of the Spirit in the bond of peace. There is one body and one Spirit, even as ye are called in one hope of your calling. One Lord, one faith, and one baptism. One God and Father of all, who is above all, and through all, and in you all. I want to give you a thought this morning. Until we recognize Jesus. Until we recognize Jesus. Now listen to me prayerfully, I'll be as long as the Holy Ghost says. Paul said, I therefore, the prisoner of the Lord, beseech you. One who is caught up in the love of Jesus wants your attention. That's what he's saying. He said he beseech you that ye walk worthy of the vocation wherewith ye are called. It's a lot of people not walking worthy of their call. The fourth verse says there is one body. Hear me good. There's only one body of Jesus. One body. Not geographically located. There he didn't leave but one body. Isn't that right? He left one Spirit. Are you with me now? Even as you're called in one hope of your calling, he left one Lord. Thank you, Jesus. He left one faith. Thank you, Jesus. And one baptism, and signed it off and said there's one God. Hallelujah. Until we recognize Jesus, we're simply confusing ourselves. Hallelujah. For so many today that live in this latter-day century, 20th century, have confused themselves into believing that there is another way. Honey, men are preaching everything. They're trying to sugarcoat it, candy-coat it, denominationalize it, separate it, divide it, dissect it. But honey, there's still one Lord, and there's still one faith, and there's still one baptism, and we got to recognize in Jesus' name. Amen. Amen. No matter how much preaching we do, doesn't matter how much we say we're right, doesn't matter how much we organize. And God's not an organization. He's a living organism.

building. I wasn't born again of any preacher. My God, I wasn't born again of my own mind. But I know somebody named Jesus that got inside of me and gave me a new life, gave me a new birth, gave me the Holy Ghost, told me he was God, and started me on my way. Shake somebody's hand and say, yes, Lord. When we recognize Jesus, we begin to see God like he really is. We begin to see him as one Lord. We begin to narrow our perspectives down. We stop being confused about who God is and how do I get to heaven. We stop saying, what is it all about? And let me stop and take my time, because I want to preach to your spirit. I want to tell you what one Lord and one faith and one baptism and what it means, contrary to what we think about it. Baptism in Jesus' name, God knows is right. But that's not the one baptism. That's not the one God spoke of. The one he spoke of, you can't get in on. Come on, talk to me. The Bible said now he is John I'm talking about. Said I baptize with water. But there's one mightier than I whose hand is in his hand. He shall baptize with fire and the Holy Ghost. That's the one baptism that come from God. That's the one baptism of the Holy Ghost. Isn't that right? One Lord, one faith, one baptism. You got to recognize it's Jesus all the way. Hallelujah. Hallelujah. Let me take my time. I love this. Hallelujah. Let me take my time and talk to you. When we get baptized in the name of Jesus, you can still go to hell. It doesn't mean the baptism is not right. It means you ain't right.

chosen, the baptism of fire from God. In the name of Jesus, shake somebody and say yes. Hallelujah. We got to recognize that. We are taking credit for something that God has done in Jesus' name. We say we got one baptism, and we do the baptizing. And you can't do nothing for nobody. All you can do is obey Jesus and hope the heart is right. You can't put nobody in hell. You can't put them in heaven. The best you can do is obey Jesus and listen to the word of God. Isn't that right? When you come down to faith, we got to talk of heaven and not of the world. There's one Lord. His name is Jesus. There's one faith. I didn't say two. I said one faith. It's got to be in Jesus. If you got one faith, you got to put it in the right thing. That's in Jesus. There's one baptism. I know it's one. On the day of Pentecost, when the day had fully come, I'm called my baptism. Hallelujah. The Bible said it was noise from out of heaven. There was a sound of a mighty rushing wind that filled all the house. Isn't that right? My mind goes back to St. John, listening to John the Baptist, amen. When John said, I baptize with the water, but there's one mightier than I, whose shoe latches I'm not worthy to unloose. His fan, talking about Jesus, is in his hand. He shall baptize with fire and the Holy Ghost. It was noise out of heaven, the sound of a mighty rushing wind. The baptism of the Holy Ghost came down like fire out of heaven. One Lord, one faith, one baptism. Isn't that right? Yes! His name is Jesus. Hallelujah. We got to recognize who Jesus is. You hear what I'm saying? God is building a kingdom, but he's building it in the name of Jesus. Ain't no need in us naming nothing. God don't want your name. He don't want your character. Don't want your background. Don't want your money. So don't want your personality. Isn't that right? But he say, you come unto me, and I'll give you rest. Don't give God nothing. He don't want nothing you got. He said, come unto me, and I'll give you rest. You got to recognize this is Jesus' life. You got to recognize it's all in the name of Jesus. You got to drop what you are and pick up Jesus. Isn't that right? Because he's coming back for the same church that he planted. Are you ready? Are you ready? When Jesus comes, will you be ready? Will you fly when the trumpet sounds? Hallelujah. Folk are not recognized. They're not recognizing Jesus. They're refusing to recognize him. I ride down the highway. Boy, you might as well get tired of me. Because I'm going to keep preaching. I ride down the highway. I see the church up, church up, church up, church up. But I don't see Jesus. Honey, it stands to reason. If he died and gave his life, it ought to be Jesus that we lift up. Isn't that right? Jesus is God's way. Jesus is the power of God. Jesus is the Holy Ghost. Jesus is the church. Jesus is the power. Hallelujah. Glory. We won't recognize it. You say, honey, said, don't make no difference what you call yourself. Well, let me tell you something. If your name is James, can I call you Jack? Well, it does make a difference. It always has made a difference. And ain't nobody got no church but Jesus. John the Baptist ain't got a church. He said, it's not I, but the one that come after me. Peter don't have no church. Is that right? There's no church other than Jesus. He said, upon this rock, I will build my church, and the gates of hell shall not prevail against me. We got to recognize Jesus. You got to give him his proper honor. You got to lift him on up high and high to where he ought to be. You got to say, hey,
Jesus in the way.

got to recognize it. Isn't that right? When we go down to the water, we get in the water. Some folks say, I baptize you. I baptize you. In the name of. But wait a minute. I can't do nothing. But in the name of Jesus, I got an opportunity to do some work for God. Isn't that right? Jesus said, without me, you can do nothing. I'm inclined to believe it. But every day of my life, I see one faith divided into two faiths. I see one faith divided into three faiths. I see one faith divided into four faiths. But I heard the Bible said, Jesus said, except he believe that I am he, you shall die in your sin. Shake somebody's hand and say, do you believe it's Jesus? Amen. Amen. I'm talking about the God that saved you. I'm talking about Jesus that gave you life when nobody else could give you life. Let nobody have a church till Jesus came down. Now we got Mount Sinai, Mount Zion, and little other valley, and Hohenfeld, and anything else. But I heard Jesus say, I am the good shepherd. Said, I am he. You know, we robbing God. We robbing Jesus. Taking away the glory. Taking away the honor from his name. Every church building ought to have the name of Jesus over the top of it. You know that's the truth. Every water baptism ought to be in the name of Jesus. Every prayer ought to be in the name of Jesus. Every song ought to be in the name of Jesus. Every love ought to be in Jesus' name. We got to recognize. You got to recognize. You got to recognize. We don't want it. We don't want it. You look around, and I heard him singing. God, sweet, wonderful, said he's so good. But I can't seem to remember his name. Folks are saying, I praise the Lord. They sing, praise the Lord. But Jesus said, I am the Lord. The devil can fool. He can take the name out of the church and you never even know it. He got us praising the Lord and ain't nobody hollering Jesus. Come on. Yeah, because the power is in the name of Jesus. We got just enough. No, we can't be baptized in the title of Lord. But we're trying to praise his title. Come on! We got just enough to know Father is a title. Son is a title. Holy Ghost is a title. But we don't know Lord is a title. Bible said in Acts 4:12, there's none other name given under heaven among men whereby we must be saved. Is that right? And let me tell you, that's about recognizing. You can't get nobody healed until you recognize Jesus. You can't baptize nobody until you recognize Jesus. Now, how are you going to have church without him? Folks are having church in the name of Mount Sinai. Jesus said, where two or three, are you listening to me? Where two or three gather, touching the grin, how? Not in my title, in my name. Is that right? We're gathering under Mount Sinai and we're praising the Lord. And Jesus said, what happened to my name? Come on! Stand up hollering, the Lord is good to me. The Bible said, the angel said, Mary, you're going to bring forth a child. Now you don't have to holler, he's the Lord in Christ now, because you shall call his name, and he shall save his people from their sin. Now you had the title of Christ, you had the name, the title of the Lord, you had the title of God, you had the title of Father, and you still couldn't be saved. Until Jesus stepped in the shoes. And make the title something.
nothing unless there's a daddy up under. Son don't mean nothing if you don't have no baby in the crib. Isn't that right? Somebody got to bear that title. And whoever bears the title got to have a name. Come on. Is that right? We're not wanting to recognize who Jesus is. We put it back on the ship. Well, this is the 20th century. We have come down to the time where quietness is no longer acceptable. We're coming to the point where we can't just be quiet. Folks have learned who Jesus is and then forgot how to serve him. Say he's God and treat him like a stepchild. The sanctuary, now you hear me because I'm going to take my time. The sanctuaries have filled up and they're appeared not to recognize Jesus. The devil has robbed of that name and they don't even know it. When they stand up in their assemblies, they're not prepared to call Jesus. They say, I thank and praise the Lord for healing me. I thank and praise God for saving me. And Jesus saying, but I spent all that time of giving Mary this name. And I put all my power in this name. Won't you even call my name? You know what we've done? We've done what the Pharisees have done. We got hung up somewhere. It's easy to get what Moses had and not find out Moses didn't lead them into Canaan. He only led them out of Egypt. So a lot of folks trying to get in Canaan off what Moses brought out of Egypt. But Joshua led them into Canaan. Sometimes you haven't got the second half of this thing yet. They wandered in the desert for 40 years off Moses. He had the bringing out power. But sometimes Jesus got somebody else to give it a going in. The name of Jesus has to be recognized. Now the devil is not angry about anything but Jesus. If you want to make the devil mad, do something in Jesus' name. He don't care what you call yourself. Folks running around with membership card in their pocket, Satan will help you buy them. They're a dime a dozen, don't mean nothing. You can buy a membership card or have one typed up. Don't make no difference. You ain't got nothing in it, huh? Honey, you still got to be born again. I don't care what you belong to. You got to have Jesus, and when he comes back, we don't care how much you did for John. And he don't care how many people you told about what you did. He's looking for those that have told about Jesus. He said, I am the way, the truth, and the life. No man cometh to the Father but by me. You come any other way, you come as a thief and a robber. Folks have robbed God. Oh yeah, it make me angry. What church you belong to? I'm something. All that dying he did on Calvary didn't teach us nothing. I'd be ashamed to rob God of his glory in Jesus' name by saying anything else was my God. I don't belong to nothing but Jesus. I wasn't born again to become a slave of something else. He that the Son free is what? Some of us are free, but not indeed. Some of us just been freed from one thing to be bound by something else. Is that right? Folk are obeying rules now that are not even in the Bible. People are making up their own little rules. It ain't the same church that Jesus gave us. Something wrong with that. Folks committing fornication, adultery, everything, and don't even care about it. You hear what I'm saying? They ain't going to the kingdom of heaven, and it's not Jesus' church. It might start it out right, but something wrong with the thing. When you're not living holy, you can't call it holy. Hallelujah. You got to recognize Jesus and live his life.
Honey, you can't live your life. You got to live the life of Jesus. You got to be born again. I mean born again. I'm not talking about tell somebody I spoke in tongue. I'm talking about after you speak, you got to live it. There's a lot of folk don't spoke, ain't live nothing. I don't care about your speaking. I can speak. Bible tell me if you have the gift of tongues and not have what? Charity? You just making noise. A lot of folks making noise and doing everything they want to do and doing that too. Ain't no need being quiet about it. I came to talk. Amen. Jesus said we must be born again. There's just one law. How do we get out of this thing? Look at it. I want you to look at them. In the first century, or when the church first started, are you with me? Peter and the apostles were in the upper room. Jesus made a promise that the Holy Ghost would come. And when he gets there, you're going to become witnesses unto me. Not unto something else, but unto me, beginning at Jerusalem, Judea, Samaria, the utmost part of the world. Now you're going to occupy it till I come again. I don't want you to change nothing. Now. But wait. Something has changed. We organize now. They came off that hill in order. But now we organize. What has happened is that we didn't hear what Jesus said. He didn't say, give me nothing but occupy. If I give you a house, don't paint my house. Don't nail on my house. You just live in it till I get back. He spoke and changed the windows. Painted the thing. Changed the roof. Busted up the walkway. Done everything they wanted to do. They done changed Jesus. Isn't that right? Then they say, well, we had a vision. In 1700. Huh? And we come to conclusion that we are right. But ain't nobody here right. Never will be. And if you think you are, go to heaven on it. Jesus said, I'm in you. That's the only thing that make you right. If Jesus don't get in you, you're just as wrong as you was before you met him. Amen. Is that right? If you're going to see him, listen to this. You've got to give him the recognition. He that confessed me before me. Oh, my Jesus. My Jesus. Him will I confess before my Father. But he that denieth me before me, him will I deny before my Father and the Holy Angel. It's going to be a sad day. Lord, I cast out devils in your name. I heal the sick in your name. But he's got to look around at us and say, yes, but you didn't give me the glory. You remember when you had your meetings? And I told you, if I be lifted up and you lift it up, your homemade name and drew men to your name and gave them your card. You remember that? You remember when I said I wanted you to serve me, not take my kingdom away? Paul said to the men that proclaiming to him he was somebody, Paul said, who is Paul? Who is Apollos? One plants, the other water. But it's God that gives the increase. Oh, hallelujah. Some folks think we ain't going to give an account, but I've already seen it. It's not innocent. You can't hardly find Jesus' name on a building in Indianapolis. Come on. And that's no accident. Been careful and clean.
Not by men. They just fell for it. If I go to the U.S. Army and can't find U.S. Army on any of the barracks, don't you know something wrong? How can you have him in your heart and everything you do comes out another way? How can you love Jesus and not love his name? If we're going to lift up anybody, we ought to be lifting up the name of Jesus. The name of Jesus not being lifted up. I heard a man tell me one day, "Oh, y'all hollering at Jesus." I said, "What do you holler?" He said, "We praise the Lord." I said, "Who do you think Jesus is?" See, we forgot that he is the Lord. You know, you can call somebody father so long. It was a man that I once knew, they call him Skip. The Holy Ghost.

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Oh, bless the Lord. This kind of reminds me of revival meeting time in South Carolina on a hot Sunday afternoon. And you would see the mothers on the mother's board, and they would be there standing. Oh, glory to God. Hallelujah. And on that mother's board, you would have those little praying mothers that would pray with you in the midnight hour, and that would talk to you and tell you everything is going to be all right.

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Y'all come on and put your hands together like this. 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This is a little song that Sister Mary wrote for me a little while ago, and it goes something like this.

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That's enough. 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But wait a minute. 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

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Daddy said, I can't do it. He said, when I smell food, it make me sick. 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

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I laid in my bed about 3 o'clock this morning. I thought about Daddy. And I went to talk it out to myself. I said, Dad, I sure wish you was here to be with us tomorrow. And you know, later on today, on my way over here to the church, Daddy talked to me over the radio. 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

0: Look, look. I just believe. What I want to know in this recording place right now, do you believe in Jesus? Do you believe that there's power in the name of Jesus? Huh? Do you believe he got the same healing power that he had? If you believe it, maybe you ought to get up and say, Lord, now, Lord, thank you, Jesus.
1: Thank you, Jesus.
0: Lord, thank you, Jesus.
1: Thank you, Jesus.
0: Thank you, Jesus. Now, what I want you to do, if you don't mind, what I want you to do, Satan don't like this. What I want you to do, I want you to just get your neighbor by the hand. Now, I don't want you to do it as no routine, but look at your neighbor. It's a neighbor, I didn't see, I didn't hear, but in my heart, I believe that Jesus rose. I believe that he got up.